0: show when the dice, cause the building is a nice, baby, come on down, remember rocking twice.
1: Yeah.
0: You're gonna do it on your

0: night we become London, a member of the twice.
1: Yeah.
0: Good, cause we're gonna do it all night.
1: Yeah, yeah.
0: All right, we're gonna ride all night.

0: nice, baby, come on down. Remember rocking twice. Good touch, we're gonna do it all night.
1: What?
0: All around, we're gonna ride all night.
1: Yeah.

0: Quoi?
1: Got the general on you.
0: What?
1: Lord of God and the general on you.
0: Yeah.
1: I'm gonna flip my wrist and show away the dice, cause the music is a nice baby. Come on down to the member rocking twice. Good, cause we're gonna do it all night.
0: Yeah.
1: All right, we're gonna ride it all night.
0: Yeah.
1: We're gonna do it all night.

0: want your shit to sweat.
1: Check it out, everybody, come on, just dance to the beat.
0: Use it hot, boy, so don't you stop, boy. Come on and take me there, I want to be your toy.
1: Everybody in the place, just move right now, because we got the sound with the super know-how.
2: Come on, drop that beat.

0: the rhythm. Drums and the bass, samples and loops, your hands you raise.
1: All the ladies, put your hands up, put your hands up, put your hands up, come on.
0: Come on, everybody, just check it out.

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1: Feel me. Damn.
0: You're gonna be mine.
2: From the right.
0: You're gonna be mine.

What all people say the children cry, the children scream in the world, and I can say we have chance to build a better world. Yeah, come on, do you understand that it in our hand? I give the track for the next generation, and this moment world.

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Give Africa your hand, and you understand. You can give money, you can give material, you can give clothes, and you can give medical. You can help the African people to better life, and I hope the track you can understand. Yeah. My English is not perfect. I make here a little track for Africa and the next generation of the world. That

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Do you not must be like the track, or you must be Abu

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Yeah. Then you are rich, you can give money and pieces and more materials. Do you understand?

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Yeah, come on, do you understand that it's in our hand? I give the track for the next generation and this moment world. I can say we have the chance to better make. That is my word. Yeah. The children in Africa.

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I hope the track you can understand. Yeah. My English is not perfect. I make here a little track for Africa and the next generation of the world. That

0: 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I'm gonna flip Maurice and show away the dice, cause the music is a nice baby, come on down to remember rocking twice.
1: Yeah.
0: Good, cause we're gonna do it all night.
1: Yeah, yeah.
0: All right, we're gonna ride all night.
1: Yeah.
0: We're gonna do it all night.

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0: Use it hot for, so don't you stop for. Come on and take me there, I wanna be your toy.
1: Everybody in the place, just move right now, because we got the sound with the super know-how.
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Do you understand how you sign? You cast me out. You get a show for many of mine. Do you understand? You have it in your hands. You can give the next generation the best of life, or the next evil hell, fire in your eyes. Yeah, social is this song, and I give you a medal of the bomb. Yeah, chill out, and you are the next generation of the crowd. Yeah, why? Do you come with your fight in my life? I give you a hard kick on your side. Yeah. This is the next song. Generation 2, flying in the air. We have the name, the storm of falling. Heaven, sky, world. Yeah. Best give me right to next generation. She have a better life than I have a better life. Then we have a better life, and you can give me your hand. Do you understand? We are the people in the land. What the name is in the fucking brand. Yeah, come on, right. Come on, branding in the light. Come on, right. Yeah, flying in the sky. Flying in the sky. For a better life. For a better life.

0: to toy. I'm not your toy boy.
1: Lord, I'm gonna set her right on down there.
0: Boy, I'm not your toy. I'm not your toy boy.
2: Get back to your playground.